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Good. Okay. But right now it's not a good time. What about next month? Yeah. Yes. Next month I will be okay. All right.

0: 我做了生意这么久，从来都是我给别人买礼物，还没有人给我买过礼物，感动了呗。
1: 那以后给你送礼物的人有了？
0: 我还以为你不会送别人礼物呢。你第一次送了我一把裁纸刀，当时没把我气疯了。
1: 哎，你说实话，是不是那时候你就爱上我了？ 其实陆州交易会的时候，我就已经对你有贼心了，只不过藏得好。那么早啊，奸商啊！你不也是？She's very green. Yes.
2: Hi.
3: Hi.
2: Are you Mr. Su?
3: Yeah. We're representatives of the Mills Machinery Manufacturing Company.
4: Hi.Nice to see you. We are the representative of the Banxia Steel International Trading Company. Welcome to Binhai.
5: This is the most advanced rolling process our company has ever seen. We met earlier with Mr. Xu and Mr. Wu. They were not interested. And to be honest, they got scared after talking about price.
6: Their production line is very old. It was created in the 1960s and 70s and...To be honest, it's only probably going to last a few years, and they're not interested in upgrading them.
4: Gentlemen, we are very interested in your equipment and production ideas. We hope to partner with you as soon as possible.
6: Communicating with young people is so refreshing.
5: I give you my card. Here are company information and address. So if you happen to come to the US one day, you haveto contact us. Okay.
4: Thank you.
5: Yeah. Okay. Thank
7: you very much. 你可以啊，星宇。哎，童小杰知道你会英语，这也太可惜了。
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7: 我是说啊，你英语水平这么好，咱们这儿没地方给你发挥，我可惜这个。哎，你本来就是学国际贸易的，你为什么不考虑出国深造一下？我是觉得你不出国看看，真是太可惜了。